and Duck Dynasty. Okay, I'd like to introduce two more members of the group. Steve Jordan on drums. Okay, and also our musical director, Paul Schaefer. Mr. Entertainment himself. Okay, this next song's by Delbert McClinton.

0: 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Thank you so much.
1: Monday, Tuesday, Wednesday, Thursday. Let the music smother me whole weekend recovery.
0: Actually, while I'm thinking about it, one of my friends, Andy Taylor, came to see us play in Wembley in 2003-4. And I did a guitar solo on the back of a tiger. Do you remember that? And he waved at me, and I didn't wave back because I was in the middle of something. So, Andy, where are you? I wish to make amends. Where? Andy, yes. This is for 2004. Everyone wave at Andy. 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

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You cannot win wars. You can only end them. Humankind, remember your own greatness.